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Yes, and the dream was just the same. And I dreamed your dream for you, and now your dream is real.

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2: 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I hate you, but I was just kidding myself. Our every moment

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I don't want to live forsaken. I refuse to let this go. Because my soul is breaking, I don't want to let you know. My heart is just so jaded, I refuse to let it show.

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It's not time to make a change. 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You're still young, that's your fault.